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Repeat in the Silver Ridge, respond to 3 Marina Way. 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Units can operate on tab 1, 2013, 5th, 415.

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0: 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So Frazier, we are off at Brattleboro.
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0: Delta, Sioux, stand by for a medical call. Services respond to 12 Park Ave, fire EMS 2 stage, suicidal male, he has harmed himself, there are firearms, they are fighting him while he is trying to access self-harm. Intelligence for safety services, respond to 12 Park Ave, fire and EMS 2 stage, is going to be for a male who is suicidal, he has harmed himself, there are firearms in the residence, they are in a physical altercation, trying to prevent self-harm at this point, and from weapons access, fire EMS stage 2025. Respond
1: 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That's just right here with that.

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Unit Sonia Local 2034, KCF 15. 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

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Respond to 53 Mountain Drive. Alpha, I'm calling 67-year-old female still. Repeating for the Marlboro Rescue, Cherokee County Ambulance. 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Alpha level call, 67-year-old female at Dill. 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

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Repeating 4, Jaffrey, ambulance to 31 Alder Court, apartment 3A is an alpha. 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It is up around 752-2050, 8-15.

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Time of the retone is 2054, KCF 15 units, operate on 752.

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Delta 43, Hinsdale Rescue, rescuing Division 1. Respond number 9, Springbrook Street. Delta will call a 61-year-old female, difficulty breathing. That's for the Hinsdale Rescue, rescuing Division 1. Respond number 9, Springbrook Street. Delta will call a 61-year-old female, difficulty breathing. Here's your cross is Front Cross Drive. 2113, KCF 15.

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Respond number 9, Springbrook Street. Cell phone of a call, 61 North Mail, just for the reading. Repeating at the reach over Hinsdale. Respond number 9, Springbrook Street. Delta level call, 61 North Mail, just for the reading. Reader's cross street is Fern Crop Drive. 2118, KCF 15.

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377 Chestnut Street. It's going to be for a person that is not alert, possible stroke symptom. Again, so it's for Gold Cross Claremont Fire, respond for a Delta call, 377 Chestnut Street. It'll be for a person that is not alert, possible stroke symptoms. 22, thank you.

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0: 462-1841. 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
1: Second one comes back to the IRO. First one comes back to the subject out of Alexandria, New Hampshire, confirming that was 417-3235.

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Daytona's 4, Whitingham, Whitingham Rescue. Your Pavelli ambulance, respond in the area of number 4841, Route 100. Near the intersection of Route 100 and Goodnow Road for a crash detection confirming single-car motor vehicle accident, driver with entrapment. Repeating 4, Whitingham, Whitingham Rescue, Deerfield Valley Ambulance to the area of 4841, Route 100, intersection of Route 100 and Goodnow Road. Vehicle crash detection confirming single-car motor vehicle accident with entrapment. Units on TAC 4 arrival, 2300 KCF 15.

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corresponding

5, units responding in Whitingham. Update from 911, caller is out of the vehicle. Believes to be not injured, however, still wants to be checked. That's the units responding in Whitingham. Update from 911, patient has got herself out of the vehicle. Believes to be not injured, however, would like to be checked. 2304, KCF 15, DBA 3D, copy.

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1: 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Again, number 45 High Street, 36-year-old female, chest pains, stomach pains, and back pains.

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0: For engine 2. One vehicle down the bank, station out, logging. Do you have an idea of VSB sending a rapid in or not? I can check on that for you. You're confirming single vehicle over the bank, one driver out of the vehicle. I'll check on state, please.

94C1, spoke to VSP, they do a Trooper Zero, and if you can get some vehicle information as to what type of vehicle, what position it's in, they can send the proper record.

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Hold on, fire, stand by for Tone 4 alarm sounding. Oops, Clem on fire. They're responding 5-3 Ridge Avenue. That's going to be for smoke detector sounding, but no evidence of fire. And so it's for Clem on fire. They're responding 5-3 Ridge Ave. It's going to be for smoke detector sounding, but there's no other evidence of fire. 23-9.

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81, a dark east by south of Norwich. Object on fire, Middle Road. Norwich fire. Still alarm. 281, a dark east by south of Norwich. Object on fire in the middle.

Station 1. Still alarmed. 41. College Street in Hanover. Brookham Street. Fire alarm. Sprinkler loci bombing room. Hanover Station 1. Still alarm. 41. College Street in Hanover. Brookham Street. Fire alarm. Sprinkler loci bombing room. Timeout 0012.

6 Tower 1 up. 6 Tower 1 up. 6 Tower 1 up. 6 Tower 1 up. 6 Tower 1 up. 6 Tower 1 up. 6 Tower 1 up. 6 Tower 1 up. 6 Tower 1 up. 6 Tower 1 up. 6 Tower 1 up. 6 Tower 1 up. 6 Tower 1 up. 6 Tower 1 up. 6 Tower 1 up. 6 Tower 1 up. 6 Tower 1 up. 6 Tower 1 up. 6 Tower 1 up. 6 Tower 1 up. 6 Tower 1 up. 6 Tower 1 up. 6 Tower 1 up. 6 Tower 1 up. 6 Tower 1 up. 6 Tower 1 up. 6 Tower 1 up. 6 Tower 1 up. 6 Tower 1 up. 6 Tower 1 up. 6 Tower 1 up. 6 Tower 1 up. 6 Tower 1 up. 6 Tower 1 up. 6 T

fire. Still alarmed. 281, a dark seaside south of Norwich. Object on fire in the middle of the road. Norwich fire. Still alarmed. 281, a dark seaside south of Norwich. Object on fire in the middle of the road. Time out, 0016.

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I'm working on it. 31.

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Just on Front Street Corners, 312 Route 5. 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Windsor Police on scene, assisting State Police. 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
0: 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One car, FBA, airbag deployment, heavy fluids on the ground. Heartland C2, sorry, Heartland C1 has command.
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COM sounding, no one feeling ill. That's for Peterborough, and number 12 Legacy Lane. 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

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Carbon monoxide alarm. Hanover Station 1. 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Courtyard in Hanover. 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Timeout 0210.

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1: On 214, caller advises COR from going off. Try to evacuate, no symptoms.

tone for Peterborough to 12 Legacy Lane. Seal alarm sounding. Nobody is feeling ill. Evacuating the residents. Repeating a retone for Peterborough to 12 Legacy Lane. Seal alarm sounding. No one's feeling ill. Units on your local 214, ACF 15. 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

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Units can operate on the local, 355, get outside.

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24, EQ, update the 91, Bravo Oval call. 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Two of their subjects with a minor injury denied treatment.

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Kaunas 4 New Ipswich. The number 85 Davis Village Road. Smoke detector sounding in the residence, nothing obvious. That's for New Ipswich. The 85 Davis Village Road. Smoke detector sounding in the residence, nothing obvious. Units operate on TAC 1 on arrival. 424 KCF 15.

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Phone detector sounding at the president, nothing on the unit. Unit's on 4 420, KCF 15.

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Central Walpole, Walpole Ambulance Motor Vehicle Accident Response to the intersection of Route 12 and South Street for a motor vehicle accident rollover, female subject out of the vehicle bleeding from the leg. Repeating for Walpole, Walpole Ambulance, respond to Route 12 and South Street intersection. Motor vehicle accident rollover, female subject out of the vehicle bleeding from the leg. Units off the contact 1, 434, KCF 15.

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Attention, Los Angeles, first and over, request to dispatch to number 7, Gill Terrace, number the apartment number 2. This is a 7-year-old female who fell. She claims to not be injured, just needs help getting up. Again, number 7, Gill Terrace, apartment number 2, a 7-year-old female. She fell, claims she's not injured, just needs help getting up. And I do have a door access code if you need it.

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Response 241 Elm for CO detector sounding, repeat. Come on fire to 241 Elm. Check on a CO response sounding 10.5 to 4.

Stones for the Range Rescue, Jasper Ambulance. We spawned at 37 Abel Road, Charlie Level, 71-year-old female chest pain. That's the Range Rescue, Jasper Ambulance, 37 Abel Road, Charlie Level, 71-year-old female chest pain. Cross Street, Route 119, KCF 45619.

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Rescue, Division 1, respond in Hinsdale, 26 Charles Drive, Alpha Level, 79-year-old female calling. That's Rescue, Division 1, to respond in Hinsdale, 26 Charles Drive, Alpha Level, 79-year-old female calling. Cross Street, Monument Road, KCF 4 and 5, 6, 6.

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for the Joffrey ambulance for medic to respond in Ringe, 37 Abel Road. This company's on scene. That's Joffrey ambulance for medic to respond in Ringe, 37 Abel Road. This company's on scene. CCS 415, 632. 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Rescue on K6, you're responding to Hinsdale 633.

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Peterborough ambulance for a medic to respond in range 37 Abel Road. Assist. Company's on scene. That's the Peterborough ambulance for a medic to respond in range 37 Abel Road. Assist. Company's on scene. ETF 4566.

24A1. You're responding. It was a Charlie level call, Chef Bain, believe possible case is. Six 38.

If you were going to a different hospital.

received. 2481, 4 and 5. Sounds like they're going to be transporting to Cheshire. Would you like me to start a medic from this side of our system?

Ellis for Chester County Ambulance. Medic, confirm medic to respond and intercept with 1682. Being transported from Abel Road in Rich. Charlie, we'll have a call. 71-year-old female chest pain. That's Chester County Ambulance. Confirm medic. Intercept with 1682. Be transporting from Abel Road in Ridge to Cheshire. Is at 415, 642. Ridge Command, KCF 415, Ridge Command. Chief, I started EO medic out of Cheshire County for the intercept. I'm assuming they're going to be going 119 to 12. So they can intercept in Fitzwilliam or Troy. Very good. Troy Fire Station at 643. 24A1, just confirming that you're going to return. County Squad 1.

Trinity responding. They want to intercept that Troy fire station. Six 44.

Yankee 7.

Post Marlboro. Respond to 28 Gates Road, the Marlboro States. Unit 5, for a steel alarm sounding settlement. That's from Marlboro, New Hampshire. Respond to 28 Gates Road, the Marlboro States. Unit 5, for a steel alarm sounding settlement. Air nearest Cross Street, Ryan Road. Right on Task 1. 657 PCFO 15.

Westminster, respond to 40 whipping away for an automatic fire alarm showing second floor guest bedroom smoke detector. That's for Westminster, respond to 40 whipping away for an automatic fire alarm showing second floor guest bedroom smoke detector. Nearest cross street is McKinnon Road, Redoxac 1, 703, KCF 015.

Engine 1. 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

42C1, CCF 015, 42C1. The alarm company, when they had given it to us, they said it was in Putney. I'm not showing that on Putney's road map, just showing it in your town. Affirmative, I did show that in your town. 7-7.

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Respond at 229 Old Chesterfield Road, Delta Level, 72-year-old male, not alert, difficulty breathing. That's the Winchester Ambulance, Cheshire County Paramedic, 229 Old Chesterfield Road, Delta Level. 72-year-old male, not alert, difficulty breathing. Cross Street, Old Rixford Road, operate on 752 KCF-15, 726. 20 Engine 1, go ahead. Engine 1, you're back in 727.

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Respond to 542, Route 121. 46-year-old female in pain. That's the Westminster Rescue Golden Cross Division 2. 542, Route 121. 46-year-old female in pain. KCF 15, 732.

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Respond to 349 Holden Hill Road, Delta level call. 60-year-old male, fallen with a head injury. 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Respond to 349 Holden Hill Road, Delta level call, 60-year-old male, fallen with a head injury. Your nearest cross street is Green Road, straight on, tack 1. 742, PC up on 5.

0: 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Repeating the tone is for Walpole Ambulance. Respond to 349 Holden Hill Road in Langdon. 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Nearest cross street is Green Road. Contact 1-743, KCF 015.
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0: 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This will be just a patient evaluation, vitals of 10. 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

Okay, 808.

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0: Yeah, we'll be there in a little bit. Hang tight.
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Respond to 58 Spring Street, the Barnes residence. Lifeline call, 78-year-old female unable to walk. That's 30 Swansea Rescue, Chester County Ambulance. Respond to 58 Spring Street, the Barnes residence. 78-year-old female, lifeline confirmed, unable to walk. Right on 752-825, QCF 15.

Bucky Rescue, rescuing Division 1. Respond to 31 Frost Road. Medical alarm, 82-year-old female fallen. That's the Putney Rescue, rescuing Division 1, 31 Frost Road, medical alarm, 82-year-old female fallen. ACF 415, 826. County A4.

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0: Charles Rivera, Infield Rescue, rescuing Division 1, respond at 9, Terra Hill Lane, Delta Level, 43-year-old female, not aware of difficulty breathing. That's the Infield Rescue, rescuing Division 1, 9, Terra Hill Lane, Delta Level, 43-year-old female, not aware of difficulty breathing. South Street is Route 63, DCF 4 and 5, 845.
1: Meet you at 11 out back on the steps. 81-year-old female fell yesterday. And Windsor Ambulance responding to 54 Westgate Road, Unit 11. 81-year-old female was fallen yesterday. She's outside on the back step. Time to tell us 8:46.
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Just on 22 Tuckerville Parkway, a 30-year-old female, difficulty breathing, spasms in her arms and hands, currently conscious and alert. Again, Bravo Dispatch for Ludlow Ambulance. Just on number 22 Tuckerville Parkway, 30-year-old female, difficulty breathing, and spasms in her arms and hands, currently conscious and alert. 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

0: 21-1. 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
1: Lumbo dispatch from 21. I'll be clear to call A1B transport control.
0: Antrim units are back in at 958. Dispatch, we'll go A1.
2: A1,
0: go ahead. A1's clear of the scene with one patient going to Springfield.
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2: To the area of 349 River Road for a wire hang across the roadway. That's for Epworth. Respond to the area of 349 River Road for a wire hang across the roadway. Right on tap 1, 10, 20, keep on tap.

0: 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You're responding. 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We're at UNK 6, transporting EH, 1021.
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3: Yeah, I was about to ask if it was a mark.
2: Okay,
3: I'll use it. And get another load?
4: Got that far, keep it going.
5: Traffic, hold that.

0: Badge E2, off the quarters.
1: E2, I have it.
2: And completing this recording, the male has been in and out of the hospital. He fell yesterday, and they're unable to make contact with him since yesterday afternoon. Repeat the address for Public Safety Services to 243 Broad Street, permit 310. Caller reporting they have not had any contact with the male since yesterday afternoon and unable to reach him today by knocking on the door. 10 phones, 1023.

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1: Okay, 27 command at 1025.

0: over. Ambulance, do not see. Ambulance, do not see. That's 27. Dispatch A3.
1: A3, go ahead.
0: Quarters.
1: A3, you're off the course, 1027, KSX 336.

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responded for the Woodsboro Rescue, rescuing Division 2. Respond out 799, Route 100, 47-year-old female passenger issue. That's the Woodsboro Rescue, rescuing Division 2. 799, Route 100, 47-year-old female catheter issue. Cross street is Main Street, QTF 415.

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Charlie for the Ghost and Rescue, Newport Ambulance, 3 Squadron 131 Rand Pond Road, Charlie Level Call, 86-year-old female, dementia, not well. Repeating the tones up for the Goshen Rescue Newport Ambulance, respond to 131 Rand Pond Road. Charlie Level Call, 86-year-old female, dementia, not well. 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

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It's 245, 1043.

0: 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Rescuing K6, you're back in 1046.
1: Fire alarm. 6 minutes.

the recon for Ocean Rescue. Respond to 131 Rand Pond Road. Charlie Little call 86 female, potentially not well. Repeating a retone for Ocean Rescue, respond to 131 Rand Pond Road. Charlie Little call 86 female, dimension not well. Cross street is DuBois Road. Right on tap 1, 10, 48, KCF 15.

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Springfield fire. Still alarm. 15, Glenwood Road in Springfield. Strong odor of wood smoke in the area. Springfield fire. Still alarm. 15, Glenwood Road in Springfield. Strong odor of wood smoke in the area. Time miles 11:11.

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Delta for the Unity Rescue, Golden Cross Division 1, respond to 120 North Shore Road, Bravo Level, 82-year-old male phone. That's the Unity Rescue, Golden Cross Division 1, 120 North Shore Road, Bravo Level, 82-year-old male fallen. Cross Street, Wild Orchard Way, KCF 15, 1118.

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0: dispatch, this is A1.
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0: A1 is in route to Rutland Regional for a BLS transfer to the guild home.
1: Copy, A1, you are en route for Springfield for a transfer to the guild home. 1236.

calls for Golden Cross Division 2, respond Bellows Falls, 42 Griswold Drive, 6-year-old female passed out with a head injury, death of a previous DPI. For Golden Cross Division 2, respond Bellows Falls, 42 Griswold Drive. 60-year-old female had passed out with a head injury, she was a previous DPI. Area of Cross Street is Pierce Circle, right on Tac 1, 1234 KCF 15.

0: 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Issue was caused by a lawnmower that had been run in the garage. Everything has been vented and reset. Command terminated, clear returning.
1: Hey, you've located the reason for the CO. You're venting and clearing at 1238.

Public Safety Services. You're asked to respond to the intersection of Washington and Bowen. Motor vehicle accident with reported airbag deployment. Repeat the code. Public Safety Services. You're asked to respond to Washington and Bowen. Motor vehicle accident with reported airbag deployment. 10 pounds, 1238.

prosecutor. Respond to 42 Griswold Drive. Assist the ambulance. That's the Rockingham prosecutor. Respond to 42 Griswold Drive. You to assist the ambulance. KTF 1512, 39. Golden Cross, 812. That's 1240.

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1: A2, I have it.

Swansea Rescue, Chester County Ambulance, respond to 111 Christian Hill Road, Charlie Level, 84-year-old female, short of breath. That's Swansea Rescue, Chester County Ambulance, 111 Christian Hill Road, Charlie Level, 84-year-old female, short of breath. 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
2: Sort of a low-hanging wire.

Hi, for Claremont Fire. Your ass responds to Ellery Hill, reporting a low-hanging wire. 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

0: to the Peterborough Ambulance. Respond to Rivermead, 150 Rivermead Road. 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You're responding. 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
1: 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We do have communication lines down in the road. 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
2: Pull you under control, 1319. Turn 4, Hancock, to respond to 7 Maples Campground, number 24, Longview Road, before a child reportedly stuck in a claw machine. That is for Hancock to respond to 7 Maples Campground, number 24, Longview Road, before a child reportedly stuck in a claw machine. Operator Tucker Moore, 1319, 645.

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The child is now out and unharmed. 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

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Please, you said you're going to continue, is that correct? You're going to continue to meet with PD. 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
0: 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Mainly terminated. Engine's really on you, too.
1: 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You're clear on detail 1328.

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Rescue, Golden Cross, Division 1. Response 222, Lover's Lane, Echo West. 68 Hotel, well, not conscious, breathing. That's for Charlestown Rescue, Golden Cross, Division 1. Respond to 222, Lover's Lane Road, Echo Level Falls. 68-year-old male, not conscious, breathing. You're across street from Mount Road. 1336, excuse you.

0: off, A4.
1: Lovers Lane Road, and 415 to all units responding in Charlestown. From 911, downgraded to a Bravo level. Patient is cold and stiff. We'll not be starting CPR.

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That is for Swansea Rescue, Trench County Ambulance. 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Operator 752, 1354, and 2 to 4 and 5.

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intervención. ¿Puedes unirme a la próxima sección?

Charlie 4, West Lake Division 2, respawn in Jamaica, number 276 Meadows Road. 59-year-old male with TBC blue in his eye. Speedway Charlie 4, West Lake Division 2, respawn in Jamaica, number 276 Meadows Road. 59-year-old male, TBC blue in his eye. Cross streets, Vermont Route 30, right on TAC 5, 1411. EAF 415.

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That's for Fitzwilliam Troy Ambulance, Troy for an engine, Cheshire County with a medic. 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Rescue NK-3 on the scene, 1421.

0: 10C3. Responding. 34C2, 34C1 also responding. 1421. County Squad 1. County Squad 1 responding. 1421.
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anyone on the scene, and we did give UMass and LZ in the area of 253 Rockford Pond Road.

0: ambulance, Windsor Police. Stand by for some. Windsor Ambulance and Police, please respond to 34 Maxwell Perkins Lane to the Edwards House Common Area. For a 93-year-old female who suffers from dementia, having a mental health crisis, she grabbed a nurse by the throat and pinned him against the door. The nurse is fine and does not need an evaluation. They would like transport for the female, but would like an officer to respond as well. Then please respond 34 Maxwell Perkins Lane, the Everett Common House, Common Room. Police and an ambulance respond for a 93-year-old female having a mental health emergency, 1429.
1: Richmond.

for Richmond. This will be for an engine to respond into Fitzwilliam to the Emerson School. Set up an LV for UMass. That's for Richmond. An engine responded to Fitzwilliam to set up an LV at the Emerson School for UMass. 1430 KCF 015. Is that where you're requesting the LZ? The ambulance has requested Emerson School. Okay, you want to use the tower at the drill yard, 1431.

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0: 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A5. A5, back in quarters.
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0: They are in the air. They will be landing at Meadowwood Schoolyard until they find something rather than follow them all around the interstate.
3: Set for us. State police is saying they have no further information. They're just going to make a note that there's nothing on the on-ramp. They're going to clear their officers.

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1: Just spoke with a BSP trooper. There are some tire marks in the grass here at the southbound on-ramp. He's thinking that's probably what it was. He's going to go south further, see if he can find anything. We're going to continue to stage unless we hear otherwise.
0: Okay, Captain. I'm about to put out a call for a medical emergency at 226 Parker Hill Road. What's your pleasure on it?
1: We should have a crew in-house. What's the nature of that emergency?
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3: Richmond, Troy's going to handle the LZ. 25 engine 1, 415, 45 engine 1. You can return.
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1: What is the nature of that second call?
0: We were up there this morning. The husband just called and said that she's going downhill quickly, and he's requesting that we respond back up there. There's no further update on her condition, just that, those words.
1: Badge A2, right. Racing.
0: Springfield A2.
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1: 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We'll be clear returning.

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1: Three, I have it.
2: Rescue 87, you're responding. 911 gave me 35 rolling hills. I don't have a 35. The closest number to that I have is 37 rolling hills, but it is unit number 45. LZ 1446.

dispatch, this is A1. A1's clear to go home, returning in service. Copy A1, is to return in service, 1449. Antrim, respond to the Great Brook School, 16 School Street, automatic fire alarm. For Antrim, respond to Great Brook School, 16 School Street, automatic fire alarm. 1449, keep 415. Two, 2 months, responding, 1449.

County, Angela, on the Maplewood Nursing Home, 201 River Road, second floor, room 208, Charlie LaMcCall, 95-year-old female dizziness. Repeating, heat tones are 4. For West Milan Rescue, Tisha County Ambulance, respond to Maplewood Nursing Home, 201 River Road, room 208 on the second floor, Charlie level 95-year-old female with dizziness. Here's Cross Street to Partridge Brook Road, you're on 752-1452, QTF 15.

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Temperature 1453.

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0: 76-year-old male fell backwards and possible neck injuries. Hanover Station 1. 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Conan Road in Hanover, 70-year-old male fell backwards and possible neck injury. 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

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A2 is going to be transporting to Springfield Hospital. A2, you're transporting to Springfield.

0: 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Descent 415, 1540.
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0: 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I will next be en route to elementary school at 3 Road to gate 8.
1: A2 is off at the hospital at 3.6 miles. A2, you're off at the hospital 15.5.
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5: Hartford Fire, still alarm, 1260, Holmes Road in Norwich, Wigner, William and Kelly, fire alarm, Norwich Fire, Hartford Fire, still alarm, 1260, Holmes Road in Norwich, Wigner, William and Kelly, fire alarm, 9 Road.

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0: Austin, Martin Court.

Cavendish Fire, please respond to the intersection of Center Road and Brook Road for a report of a tree that came down on power lines. Caller said she saw sparking but nothing actively on fire or smoking at this time. Green Mountain Power will be notified. Again, Cavendish Fire, please respond to the intersection of Center Road and Brook Road for a tree that came down on power lines and she saw sparking, nothing actively on fire or smoking at this time. Time your tone at 1533.

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Still alarm. 1260. Holdon Road in Norwich. Winter. Fire. Still alarm. 1260. Holdon. Fire alarm. Time about 1531.

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4, Jefferson County Ambulance. Be for a paramedic to intercept with County 81 on Route 12. Be transporting to Cheshire. That's 4. Jefferson County Ambulance. Paramedic requested to intercept with County 81. Will be transporting to Cheshire via Route 12 from Maplewood in West Milan. Ground 752, 1579, CCF 415. County Squad 1. County Squad 1, you're responding. 1539.

0: 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Arriving on scene in Norwich, large two-story wood frame, nothing showing. Structure does appear to be occupied. Okay, that's easy.
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3: We have one in-house. They'll be in route with the ambulance. 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
0: Somebody that tied up on scene here, did they have a second provider or not?
3: Negative. There is one in-house.

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0: 404 400. Can I get a New Hampshire 2122 on the RO, Travis, when you're ready? Can I get a New Hampshire 2122 on the RO, Travis? I have his New Hampshire oil in if it's needed.
1: He's showing an active license to expire in 2029 with a negative 21.
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1: 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We're riding tandem to get fuel right now.
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0: I'm still going to get fuel, is that correct?
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0: Okay, I'll be there soon.
1: A1. A1's off the hospital at 3.7 miles.
0: You're off the hospital, 6.7.

weather for Rockingham Rescue Golden Cross Ambulance to respond to Interstate 91 northbound. It's going to be exit 6. The report of a male subject that looks like he's going to collapse. That is for Rockingham Rescue Golden Cross Ambulance to respond to Interstate 91 northbound. The exit 6. Have a male subject that looks like he's going to collapse. Operator attack number 11607, case of 4 and 5.

Golden Cross 812. Golden Cross 812. Let me responding. Believe a patient should be on closer to the Rockingham Road section of X6. Message 1608.

Holding Class HL, just want to confirm that you like rock team rescue personnel to holding quarters. 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That's to all Rockingham Rescue personnel, you can hold in quarters. 16 CCF-15.

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0: 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Right now there's no injuries, but I'm going to have everybody head that way.
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0: across it for. KCF 015, all units responding. From 911, two cars, no obvious injuries, four patients, including one child for evaluation.
1: KCF 015.
0: 54C5 is responding, 1660. Golden Cross unit responding to Charles Town, re-identify. Golden Cross 85 also responding. 1660.
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1: 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You're under control and it's pole one, 1619.
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request for Ranger SQ Gas for ambulance, refund number 107 Todd Hill Road. EPD on scene for a welfare check. They have located a male subject on the ground. They are getting entry to the residence. That is for Ranger SQ Gas for ambulance number 107 Todd Hill Road. EPD, they were on scene for a welfare check. Found a male subject on the ground. They are getting entry. Your cross street is Hilltop Drive, 6019, 6415.

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3: 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I only got the first Vermont plate. Is there a second plate that you wanted to run?
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1: Boulder Cross, 8-5. Boulder Cross, 8-5, try it again. Cross 85 and 84, both on scene, 1630. Golden Cross 84 is remaining on scene, 85 in service, 1630.
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Respond to the roadway in 593 Rockingham Road from 123. 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Cross street is Spencer Drive, 1639, 5045.

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1: Bravo level 49. Light loaded handle. Yesterday, as being lower extremity, time bound 6.

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0: 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From downtown.
1: 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You said the
2: Cabin units fire guarding town is coming with a loader to clear debris, and hopefully Comcast comes against that low line. We did cone it off, so hopefully nobody hits it.
1: Cavendish Rescue, you're clear returning. There's somebody coming to clear debris, and hopefully Comcast will come out shortly at 1648.

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1: 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I overheard that you're giving a courtesy transport, but I don't know where.

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2: 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Roads reopened, 1656.
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I have no other information except the address is 71 King Drive. 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

Mr. Jack, man. You know, phone in the report. Let him touch Scott Rosen, first duty room. 4-year-old female, difficulty breathing. Mr. Jeffrey, ambulance, phone in Millipore, 11 Prescott Road in the first aid room. 54-year-old female, difficulty breathing. Crossing Turnpike Road, operating on 752-1711, KCF 415.

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1: 11 and ambulance 2 in service.

Hanover Station 1. Still alarmed. 7. West Street in Hanover. Fire alarms activation. No signs of fire or smoke. Hanover Station 1. Still alarmed. 7. West Street in Hanover. Fire alarms activation. No signs of fire or smoke. Out 1714.

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1: Hanover inbound.
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4400. 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

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Say dispatch to Rutland Towns Fire. This is how to respond to the intersection of Vermont Route 3 and Business Route 4 of Rutland Towns for a motorcycle accident with the operator on the ground breathing but not responsive, unknown hazard.

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How do you read? 1, 2, 3, 4, 5.

92C3, I bet you copy 4 and 5 log clear, copy you with a little bit of static in the background, 1758. Thank you.

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0: 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Units on 752-1804, ACF 15.
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0: 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The area has been checked and overhauled. Manually terminating. Brush runs returning.
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0: This has been the Monday evening test zone of all Claremont Fire monitors and receivers. Repeat, this has been the Monday evening test of all Claremont Fire monitors and receivers. Come every tone, 1816, KKGD 500, clear.

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Canaan Ambulance. Medical call Charlie Level, 12, Ballpark Road in Canaan. 58-year-old male difficulty breathing. 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

0: for Golden Cross Division 2, respond to Bellows Falls to number 60, Green Street, apartment B is in Boyd. 75-year-old female with back, shoulder, and head pain. Repeating for Golden Cross Division 2, respond to Bellows Falls to number 60, Green Street, apartment B is in Boyd. 75-year-old female with back, shoulder, and head pain. 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
0: Returning.

Rose for Swansea Rescue. That's standing ambulance. It's on the 34 E and Rose for Swansea Police Station for a female subject in pain. Breaking in zone to 4, Swansea Rescue. 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Units can operate on 752-1839. 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
1: Claremont Fire, stand by for a tone. Odor investigation of an electrical burning smell in the basement.

SML Fire, ask to respond to 21 Highland Ave for an odor investigation. The alarms were going off, and they can smell a burning electrical smell coming from the basement. Repeat, this tone is for Claremont Fire to respond to 21 Highland Ave. Smell of burning electrical in the basement, and the alarms went off. Time of return is 1841.

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0: 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On the scene, nothing showing from two sides, 2.5-story wood frame. 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

Stand for 3 back to quarters and third.

Pearl Restaurant, 1 Jaffe Road, 18-year-old male, from the restaurant. That's a beer from the ambulance, responded to the Pearl Restaurant, 1 Jaffe Road, 87-year-old male, from the restaurant. Cross Street, 1 Street, on the local, 1848.

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Respond to 28 Marlowe Hill Road for a chimney fire. 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Respond to Marlowe to 28 Marlowe Hill Road for a chimney fire. Cross street to Route 10, operating on TAC 1, 1858, CF 415.

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0: Last of Hodge, Henry, Ocean, David, George, Edward, first of Brooke, Boston, Robert, Ocean, Ocean, King, Edward, middle initial L is in Lincoln, date of birth 2000-0307.
1: License to expire 3 of 29. 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
0: 10-5. I will be outriding. I think I was in the vehicles tab while you were also in it, so none of the vehicle information backfilled. Can you just please go in there so I can make the ticket?
1: I'm seeing it in there. Stand by just one and stay out of that tab while I enter the operator, and then I'll have you go back in and confirm everything's there for you.
0: 10-5, sounds like a plan. Thank you.

0: 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He is not in his apartment at this time.
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1: 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I don't see it posted, but just in case you were aware of it, it's been canceled.
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0: Donner's 4, Fitzway Infantry Ambulance, Cache County Ambulance Automatic. To 75 South Main Street in Troy, Bravo Level, 2-year-old female who fell from a rocking horse, struck her head, reporting seriously. Repeating 4, Fitzway Infantry Ambulance, Cache County Ambulance Automatic. Respondent Troy to 75 South Main Street, Bravo Level. 2-year-old female who's fallen from a rocking horse, struck her head, reporting serious bleeding. Unit Sound 752, 1929, KCF 15.
1: Road, Enfield, 67-year-old male constable Trove. Enfield ambulance, medical call Charlie Level, 132, Ivy Road, Enfield, 67-year-old male constable Trove. Timeout 1930.
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0: Hello, Lance Clark, 10-9. His vehicle was towed from a 25 at around 1600 today. Do you know if the keys went with our case?
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0: Bye-bye, thanks.

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Marlow, command, you're under control. You have to repeat the last part of your message. Marlow, command, we have the rest of this 1936.

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